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1: 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Okay.

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0: We get a Charles unit out here for traffic control, so I'm breaking this.
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5 on 9. For Stacy Harper, Nakapov or Nakapahu, born in 72, clear, license status is valid, should be brown on the round, 5'9", 260, negative 8.

0: got a motorcycle taking off. We're trying to catch up. It's going to be a yellow motorcycle going westbound Redwood from Sonoma.
1: Redwood, Sonoma, go 33.
0: Pont is 23103, westbound Redwood, coming up to Sacramento. Traffic is light and yielding.
1: Stand 5, you come.
2: Let's copy. Monitor.
1: Stand 4, you want to call for air?
0: And he's going to be Sacramento towards 37.
2: Check on air, please.
1: Stand 4, on the
0: phone. And we might have lost visual, continuing Sacramento towards 37. Speeds are about 80. Traffic yielding, no feds.
2: Did you lose visual?
3: Hey, we're going to 22.
1: Great, you copy. We'll cancel there.
0: Actually, he's down 37 towards Mare Island. We got him.
1: 37 towards Mare Island.
4: Adam, that motorcycle just flew by me on the 37. He's going over the bridge right now.
0: He's on the 37, number 2 lane. Speeds are about 90. Traffic's lighting and yielding.

0: there any of these that qualify them?
1: Seven five in route.
0: Thank you.
1: We lost visual coming over the causeway. We're going at 22.
0: Seven five copy.
1: Seven five copy that. 10-8.

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0: Copy, thank you.
2: Charles 6346.
3: Charles 6346.
2: You able to fire into traffic control?

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1: Ruhige 5.
0: Can you call me, do you have some information, please?
1: Oh, this is a walk over there.

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1: H-30.
0: CHP has got your guys' motorcycle rider in custody over in Novato. If you guys don't want him, it's going to be Alameda Del Prado and Ignacio.
2: We want him, and I'll have a unit go get him.
3: Adam 8, it's our hook. We'll be en route, if that's okay with Sam 2.
2: He's as Sam 5. It's okay with him, and he's here with me.
3: Come out, sir. 5 Adam 8, we're en route.
1: Have at me.
2: I appreciate you asking the Sam unit after I told you you could go, though.
3: Thank you, sir.
0: Valeo H3, just confirming, are you guys going to send units?
1: Affirm, 5 enemy, sir.
0: Good enough, thank you. I'm just going to advise HP. They don't have failed yields with them. They got them on the gas station.
1: Affirm, can I just get that cross rates again, please?
0: I'll be to Del Prado at Ignacio Valley Boulevard. That's a 76 gas station in Novato.

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0: First name, Renwick, born in 93. Clear message status is expired. Should be black over brown. 58180 and negative.
1: Copy. What's the expiration?
0: Four seven of 26.

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0: I thought anyone.
1: Go ahead.
0: For Javon Thompson, born at 94, clear suspended or revoked service needed, then he made it up. Backup for Brown, 63280. He has county probation out of Vallejo for 488. Looks like also for 23152. F. Frank with search and seizure. He also has a restraining order against him if you need it.
1: Javi, can you run one more by number? The F. Frank. 1636421, last of Lewis out of Vallejo.
0: 10-4. And just to add to the last person, search and seizure as well as submit to this.
1: Hi, copy.

0: Hi, everyone. For Nick or Nicholas Lewis, born in 80, clear, license status suspended or revoked. Round number Brown 511-220, PRCS out of Leo for 2800.4. Looks like that's times two. And then he has county probation out of Leo for 487A. With certainty.
1: Copy. 2 to 10.
0: Copy. 2 to 10.
2: Look at these new layers off already.
0: Copy. Confirming F2.
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1: For code 4, 3 to 10, and case number 1185, please.
0: Code 4, 3 to 10, and 1185. Case number is going to be 6677.
1: Well, might be complete on one, all verbal.
0: How many?
3: The last of Young, common spelling, first of Marshall. DOB 1121, 1977, mail out of Leo.

0: Hello, Nelly. I'll use an AKA his last name, or I'm sorry, full name, Eric Street, born in 77, clear, expired, black and brown, 6'1", 6'8", naked face. Go for it.
1: 5-7, correction, 5-6. Can you repeat that, code 11 traffic?
0: I think we're changing it right now. I'm trying to get further on it, I'm sorry.

0: 506, it's going to be related to the call that was already on the board at 401 Georgia. Subject that was sitting outside of the townhouse bar, that might be at 415 Ribblenell. I'm kind of still trying to get further.
1: Copy.
0: Are you able to be in route or still busy?
1: I'm in route.
0: And if there's anybody else, respond with 506.
1: Okay.

Okay. Charles 63, we're able to step away from ND 415. Never. Never, thank you. Pipeline 90, your toe is Gibbs

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1: Go ahead.
0: Trip motorcycle fleet.
1: Go ahead with it.
0: 16 Tom 2459.
1: Clear and bad on OT Suzuki, last of Briggs off of Amber, our city. Release of liability to Alaska Brown out of Sassoon.

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1: Go ahead with it.
0: Austin Webster, William Edward Boyd, Sam Tom Edward Robert, Krista Allison, Adam Lincoln, Lincoln Yellow, Sam Ocean Nora, date of birth 5/21/1973.
1: Copy, semi.

0: Adam Aiken, Terminal One, Rogers.
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0: Well, yellow 6927133. Mail letter specific.

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1: Go ahead.
0: You can 22 the toast, yes, please, I'll do it.
1: Copy.

0: 6676.
1: Lovely, thank you.
0: All six, your turn.
1: Good.
0: Your subject has no return out of California, but does come back out of Virginia, it looks like. She's clear, female, 5'5", 150, black over black.
1: Copy, any local contact?
0: Since 2021, and it was just a ticket for expired registration, and prior to that, suspect 10851, so nothing else.

0: Turn on your deal. Flaccid Brown, born in 02, is going to be clear, valid, restricted, negative case, male, black over brown, 57137, address, how does this assume?
1: Thank you.

0: تمام.
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0: 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Do you have your suspect info in there yet? I'm working on the law.
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1: I copy. They had just called back to advise the female was back and trying to get into the apartment building again. That was 3 minutes ago.

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0: That's affirmative, I copy.

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0: What's the time delay?
1: No specific time delay. She's got a GPS on her car, or on her truck, and the truck is over here in the vicinity. So it's looking like it's just north on Amador right now, and it might be moving.
0: Copy, you've been in touch with plus 6 as well.
1: Figure out, like, what her truck looks like. She's trying to show me right now.

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0: Confirm.
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0: No, it's a 3.
1: They can select clear record, not on file.
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2: Hey, it's going to be an SUV, not a pickup truck.
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0: Copy, 1 to 2.

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0: We're still in the area. It's showing that it's over here at Amador, but it may be parked in a house. We're trying to figure that out right now.
1: 10-4.

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1: Or Paul five.
0: Are you tracking the phone or the vehicle?
1: So the phone was supposed to be left inside the vehicle, and it's tracking over here.
0: Copy.
1: I'm in the area chilling on foot. I'm looking to see if maybe the phone was discarded.

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0: You guys just helped us out with Flock and I play and see what was the last hit.
1: Copy, we'll check.
2: The RP's right there in the white Lexus. They're mostly Spanish speaking. If you can try to talk to them.

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2: There's two questions. 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And then I don't know what the original RP is saying. 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They're both separated right here.
0: Paul 6, I'm Code 4 over here.
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1: Yes, 24.
0: We're on scene at Church's Chicken, and we've got this. You can cancel.
1: Copy, thank you.
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1: 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All right, just be advised, I'm set 25 for cover.
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1: Copy, the vehicle will be unoccupied. I'll have the stats right here. Can I get a case number 1196?
0: Copy, your case number is 6678-6678. Go ahead with the stats.
1: Vehicle's not burnt. Wreck has two license plates on it. And the ignition is not pinched.
0: Copy, confirming not wreck, burner strip.
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1: I'll give it to you in a second. We're going to need a couple, three more.
0: 10 more. Paul 7, I have your returns when you're ready.
1: You can go with the returns, please.
0: Your second DL to Guzman, born in 2008, OH, shows to be clear, valid, negative case, male, brown over brown, 5'7", 178, out of American Canyon, break.
1: You going?
0: Your third DL to Guzman Rodriguez, born in 1979-79, shows to be clear, suspended, or revoked, departmental actions, shows to be restricted to operating vehicles off equipped with a DMV ordered ignition interlock device, negative case, male, black over brown, 5'8", 180 out of American Canyon.

0: correction. On Guzman Rodriguez, born in 7979, he shows to be on BMV order probation through 2028. He's good for SNS. Confirming second person detained.
1: If four detained.
0: Four detained. Mini fork grand.

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0: 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I'll be Ohio and Sonoma.
1: Ohio, Sonoma. Your case number is 6679-6679. Confirming it's the same vehicle you ran.
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0: 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The RO came to move her vehicle.
1: 10-4. Would you like me to cancel the case as well?
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0: It's going to be 6 Edward David Tom 951. It's right to infinity. Oh, no, you want to show the cover.

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0: The subject last of white is clear, valid, negative case. Shows to be female, black over brown, 5'6", 180, address out of San Francisco.

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1: Go ahead.
0: Sorry, it looks like we have it ran in the call by Vin. 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
1: Oh, thank you. 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Can you just let the original RP know?
2: Hello, Truck 21, confirming you have medic ambulance responding.
0: 12-7, I copied that one of the managers is there to recover the vehicle. I couldn't copy this.
1: You could just let the original RP know. He's not on scene.
0: I got me.

0: The original RP advised that his cell phone was in the vehicle when it was taken, and it's pinging at Cynthia and Wendy if anybody could check with her.
1: Okay.

0: Buffalo 4492. I'm in that area. I'm just checking for Buffalo.
1: Copy.
0: Call sound vacation release.
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0: Squeak traffic, me and Kristen. 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
2: Right.
0: Do you have vehicle stats? Copy. Can I have the stats so we can remove the vehicle?
2: Not wreck, sure, for inner van noise. I want to go see.
0: Do you know how many plates it had when it was taken and how many are now?
2: Just the rear plate. It was taken around 23, 28 hours.
0: I copy. And the rear plate is still on the vehicle, correct?
2: Affirmative, still on the rear.

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0: Project loss of Wiley is clear, valid, negative case, shows to be female, black, over brown, 57182, address on the Silver City.
1: Copy, I think that ends all for 491, or 590?
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1: Eagle's clear and expired at 8/12/22 on a 2014 Volkswagen to the west of Aguila out of Monterey.

0: Paul 7 from Paul 90.
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0: Were you able to locate the phone?
1: No, I was on the call.
0: 10X.
1: It's on the car. I'm about to send the picture of the suspect.
0: Yep.
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0: 4-4-7 from 4492.
1: Roger.
0: Yeah, I got that victim's phone over here, tucked into some bushes.
1: Copy. It sounds like they're going back towards that way. Can we find them down?

0: Oh, nereye gönderdin?
1: We traffic Lewis Brown and Broadway.
0: Lewis Brown and Broadway, go ahead.
1: 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Sorry, 495.

A copy of 4 Palmdy, your vehicle's showing clear expired as of 8/2/2019 on an 09 Cadillac with a release of liability to a loss of Rubalcaba on Hogan, our city.

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1: 8-2 of 2019.
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1: Copy, standby.
0: Go ahead.
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0: Subject last of Rubalcaba is clear, valid, negative case. Just emailed gray over hazel 59198, address on Hogan, R City.
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0: 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Can I get 15-01 by number?
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0: Left of Mason Austin is clear, valid, negative case. Shows to be male, black over brown, 58165, address on Coronel, our city.
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1: 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She's got the J in the vehicle with her.
0: Copy, I'll try to meet her. Call 911. 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

0: 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Show me traffic, Maureen and Maxwell.
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0: We'll be on Maureen and Carolina Street.
1: Copy, you have his plate.
0: 5 King Mary David 329.
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1: 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Thank you. 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
0: If there's one more unit, they can start this way. Just had the garage door open on us when we're here. And I don't believe anybody's supposed to be here.
1: 3491, are you there? 447, I'll show you now.
0: The plate.
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1: Charles back at her foster residence. 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

0: Right. I'm going to advise that there were no lights left on in the house, and yesterday the call was for an ex-roommate that was in the house, refusing to leave, but he did not.
1: Four. 4-7, 8-7.
0: 4-5-7.

0: Paul 7, I'll be going in the rear.
1: Paul 7.
0: Paul 5, can you log the RO's plate one, or the RO's driver license one more time?
1: 5-5.
0: The license number is going to be Frank 2586305.
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1: Go ahead.
0: 9 William Lincoln, Sam 622, on a Cadillac.
1: It returns clear currents on a 2008 Cadillac 4-door to a pending master file to Lasso Jones on AV in Driver City.
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1: Paul 5, your plate returns clear expired. It's on a 99 Chevrolet. And it shows 2001 Chrysler van. Release of liability out of Mexico.
0: Copy. Yeah, this is definitely a Chevrolet.
1: Copy. It shows kind of in the middle, but it is a pending master file on a 99 Chevrolet coupe to Las Vegas on Ohio Street, R City.

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Call 911. Come around one by name, please. First of Jonay, John, Ocean, Henry, Nora, Nora, Adam, Ida, last of Broomfield, Boy, Robert, Ocean, Ocean, Mary, Frank, Ida, Edward, Lincoln, David, date of birth, 12/26/1996.

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Your subject, Lasta Broomfield, born in 1996-96, shows to be clear and unissued. Negative case, female, black cover brown, 53110 out of Sacramento.

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0: Your subject last of Matt's house, born in 1968. 68 shows to be clear valid. Negative case, male, brown over black, 55145, address on Sacramento Street, our city.
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0: 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And she is the restrained party in a served emergency protection order, protecting one, Jacobo.
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0: It's going to be 7 Nora 0, John 466. And it's looking like it's going to be occupied by 4.
1: Paul 6, I'll write you forever.
2: Got it.
0: Sorry, you can catch me as well. I'm close by.
1: Copy.
0: No, she's going to be occupied by 3.
1: Call 5, the vehicle comes back clear, expired as of 5-20-2026 on a 2003 Ford to a last of Renbarger on Valdez Arson.
0: Copy.
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0: Your subject, loss of Haber, is clear, valid, restricted to corrective lenses. Negative case shows to be male, black over brown, 5'6", 185, address on North City.
1: 5-5, Hanford, on by deal.
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0: Your subject, last Renbarger, is clear, valid, negative case. Shows to be male, black over brown, 53130. I'm just on ballot with Star City.
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0: Yellow 6322269.
1: Copy, standby.
0: The last two is going to be 89. And I have a VIN.
1: Go ahead with the VIN.
0: 4 Tom, Ida Boy King, 461 King, 57 Union, 555883.
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0: VIN returns not on file, and your suspect last of film is going to be 1012 at Mary.

0: Hold on, you go ahead with him.
1: Well, maybe it's showing to be out of Solano County. 75K bail for FTA on a possession of nitrous oxide and cruelty to children. And full 90, it's in the miscellaneous here. It says negative on a date and release.
0: The last.
1: The miscellaneous on the hit states no site and release.

0: 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Can I run it in?
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1: Okay, thank you.

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0: Can you show me traffic? 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
1: Pull it in, Sacramento. 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
0: 9, Sam, David, Union, 734.
1: All 6 vehicles clear and expired 5/16 of 25 on a 2023 Nissan to Alaska Dove out of San Pablo.
0: I copy. We'll be Sacramento and Capitol.

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Truck 21, priority 3 assist, 1825, Sonoma Boulevard, unit 170, crosses Virginia Street and Capitol Street, map grid K, 4.

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1: Engine 24, smoke investigation, I-780, east, and Glen Cove Road, west of Glen Cove off-ramp ramp. Engine 24, smoke investigation, I-780, east, and Glen Cove Road, west of Glen Cove off-ramp ramp. Cross of Glen Cove Road, map grid M9.

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0: Well, that was in 26. What was your update?
1: We had another caller on to say that they saw a little bit of a flame.

0: is out to Kentucky. I'm still trying to get the comments on this, but it looks like it also happened a couple days ago and it was unfounded. And he actually knows the people.
1: Paul Ford, Misha.
0: Paul Ford, 533.

0: Before, can you ask the RP if it's going to be the unit in the rear or the front? I know it says unit A, but I'm not sure if it's in the front or the rear. I'm assuming it's the front.
1: He's saying it's going to be in the rear of the alley.
0: I'll copy that. I'll just wait for another unit.

0: 506.
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0: Paul 4, what's your 20?
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0: 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Show me traffic. 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

0: 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I'm sorry, Ephraim, please.
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0: Yeah, 6.
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0: 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Have you got 4?
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0: Yellow 6780800. And I have one more.
1: Tip right. 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
0: Edward 1893761.
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2: 3.
1: 10, 4. Paul 5, would you like to code 11?
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1: Stand for.

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0: As if possible, Makila Hawkins, born in 2001 out of Sacramento. Is that going to be her?
1: Anyway. She'd be about 21 years old.
0: The one in local shows to be 25.
1: Oh, that should be her.
0: So far, she's not having a call. Would you like a return?
1: Hey, friend, can you run a weapons check on me?
0: Paul, 6, can I?
1: Is Ephraim on the return, and can you run a weapons check on her?
2: Here?
0: 10-4, she shows to be 10-12, info only, out of Louisiana. Negative on weapons, shows to be female, black over brown, 5-6, 140 out of Sacramento, and none issued, automated, pending app.
1: Copy, and then can you run the ID as well?
0: Go ahead.
1: Frank 7375918. Isaiah Robinson.
0: 10-4.

0: Hold 6, would you like a return on your last subject?
1: Affirm.
0: Last of Robinson, born in 1996, 9-6, shows to be clear, valid, negative case. Male, Hazel, 510, 140, at San Francisco.

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0: Offer, clear one verbally. Williams, comment spelling. First of Alfred. Adam Lincoln, Frank, Robert, Edward, David. Edward's gonna be 5597, male.
1: Cut first number.

0: return. Your subject last of Williams, born in 9797, chose to be clear, suspended, or revoked departmental actions. Negative case, chose to be the restrained party in a served criminal protective order, protecting the last of Cherry, expiring in 2029. Chose to be male, black or brown, 59130, out of San Rafael. Code for Soul Trans. 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

0: All units 179, fairgrounds in Redwood, the RP is the one in the silver pickup, hit a pedestrian. Pedestrian's still on the ground.
1: 5-1-1.
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0: 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Can I just get an update on the TC when the officers get there?
1: Lincoln 210-45, Adam, do you have an update?
2: I'll give it 21. It's go for it. We're getting all that stuff.

0: 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She's on the way to the station. 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
1: Alpha 1.
0: Alpha 1.
1: Alpha 5.

0: Sam 5, what kind of car is that for you?
1: She's going to be in a black Chevy Silverado.
0: Copy. I'm at Amador in Tennessee right now. Do we know which way she's going?
1: She's in front of the station park.
0: How far, Jake, are you catching the last one?
1: How far?
0: Pull 5, 90.
1: Pull 5.

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0: Can I get a case number for Charles 52, please?
1: The case number is 6686-6686.
0: Copy. Thank you very much.

0: 5-5-5. The RP says the responsible is last seen around Illinois and Sutter.
1: Copy, Illinois and Sutter.
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0: Same 5-3. The vehicle is going to be a gold OT Toyota Camry, tinted windows, and two of the letters in the license plate are Nora Victor.
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0: Sam 5, that's a negative on that plate. It's not going to be the responsible car.
1: Sam 5, good morning. I heard. I have Lyle. You can cancel. Mark the advice that he walked off.
2: Okay.

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1: 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That plate returns clear, expired on an 05 Toyota, returns to the last of Rodriguez out of Napa.

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0: Oh, and it's actually going to be occupied one time. Contacting one.
1: Where are you? 5-1. Need to go 33 there.
0: Negative.
1: Copy that.
0: Can you go on by DL?
1: Go ahead.
0: Edward 189-3239.
1: He is clear. That's a unserved EPO.

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1: Georgia Navigator.

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1: 10-9-10-15.
0: 5-1. Sending this fire around on a tree on fire at the Cloverleaf 780 Navy.
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3: Can you show me traffic, Stephen and Jennings? 9, Mary, Mary, Frank, 5-6-S.
0: And I'm sorry, I was on line 911. The location again?
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0: Copy, Stephen and Jennings.
4: Shishma?
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0: 10-4, we're getting a lot of calls. Some are saying to 780 and 80, but more 780 and 11.
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0: Blue 20 is on scene. Got a vegetation fire working in the off ramp to 780. Dispatch me a second unit.
1: Second unit.

Engine 346, Battalion 21, vegetation fire, I-780, east, and I-80, east. Engine 346, Battalion 21, vegetation fire, I-780, east, and I-80, east. Cross of I-80, east, map grid L-7.

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0: 7 Robert Zebra Sam 812.
1: Humboldt. I believe it's going to be ours. I think it was just the timing of the day. My ASO was up there.
0: It's going to be 7 Robert Zebra Sam 812.
2: In case we get a responsible.
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0: 12-4, can you hold my number?
1: 5-4.
0: Are you a little 515-4189? That's the Theta.
1: Five Paul Four, going to be clear. That's a valid DL. Shows them to be 6'1", 150, black and brown.
0: Okay, cool.

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1: Can you call 11 fire at the brush fire 780 and 80 interchange? It may be a 451. The responsible might still be in the area.
2: Okay.
1: 5 Adam 8, can you start that way as well?
2: Adam 8.
3: Real 5 fault to the responsible, or just assuming based off history?
1: It's due to the history of the 451 in the area. We've had vegetation fire there the last 3 days in a row.
2: Excellent.

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0: Can you check with CHP? There's an officer on scene here. He's saying he's here, and there might be another grass fire up in Glen Cove and 780. Just trying to get a head start if that's the case.
1: Yeah, for we'll call.

0: Oh, go ahead to Battalion 21.
1: Well, CHP advised negative at this time for the Glen Cove one. They might have been talking about the earlier one, but that one was UTL.
0: Copy that.
2: Five Paul One.
1: Five Paul One.
2: Does Paul Five have a case number yet?
1: 6687. 6687.
2: Okay, thank you.

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1: I copy. Let's send back, Russell.

0: 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CHP's here for traffic control. We don't have anybody.
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0: 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You can cancel.
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1: Copy that.

Oh, yeah, it's like 23 miles straight in the area of Jeff Rolling Wood. It's a brown over Toyota. An unknown plate that was driving fast and all around the RP off the road. And alert 1257.

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0: Five oh two, and anybody else can respond for 415 verbal. 301 in that crosses Benicia. That's gonna be the Rapid Deploy Southside.
1: 4-6,

0: And 5+2 and 5+6, this is all going to be over male taking some tags off the RP's vehicle. He is still circling the area, and there's no 245 with the vehicle. 5+6.
1: We got a suspect description of our vehicle.
0: It's going to be a Hispanic male, about 39, in a gray Mercedes E350.
1: Clear me, can you catch me last?

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1: 706.
2: Ready, start, starting.
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1: Okay.

0: 546, just to confirm the address of 301 in that, right?
1: That's just from Rapid Deploy. She said she waited on that, Manisha.

0: 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He's at that road just north of Benicia, the road going westbound. I think it's 7.
1: Never.
0: Looking like it's going to be a brand new silver Mercedes sedan.

0: Vallejo 26.
1: I'm the case number 4484 of a gate trip event.
2: Case number is going to be 6690 and Violet.
1: 1 George, 6 Adam, Robert, Sam, I'm sorry, Robert 5, Sam, 2 King, 0119728.
2: It returns clear and current on a 2019 Cadillac to the female half at 860 Benny Shore.

0: 502. The plate that's associated with that, do we need to enter that then? 10-4, was it the front, the back, or both that were taken, and what color is the vehicle?
1: The rear plate that was taken, it's going to be a silver Cadillac four-door.

0: And I'm sorry, the front plate is still on it, or that one's missing as well?
1: Just the back plate was taken, the front plate still there.
2: Before you can 10-22, they don't want the ambulance now.
3: It's 10 is 1-10, please.

0: 512-2, did you want us to list the male half as their cell phone? I'm sorry, it cut off.
1: Negative.

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0: 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If not, you can start me.
1: Yeah, I was gonna start.

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0: blue. I thought it came from traffic, Lincoln Road West and bus avenue. I'm George Queen Henry, 658.
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0: 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Should be black over Hazel 58145 and negative 10.
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2: 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Can you send me 136?
0: And 4506, give me an out as well. Okay. And for both of you, I added two officer safety alerts. I don't believe either one of them is going to be associated with her, though.

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0: 4 Sam Zebra Union 159.
1: It's clear, expired on the 24th, and then it was suspended in May on an 01 Toyota to last name Boya out of San Jose.
0: Who's the RO?
1: I believe the first name's going to be Favola or Jacqueline, last name Loya, L-I-A.

0: 5.4.
1: Just for info, the subject with the last of Jones was not located at Adam 15 at that unit. There was another subject, but it wasn't Jones.
0: Denver, on the previous date, you mean, right?

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1: 76.
0: 4 Mary Queen, Nora 94.
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0: Please obstruct if I got the number covered up, stand by.
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1: Traffic stop or something else? Six traffic stoppers.
0: Out of traffic stop. Just doing extra patrol.

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0: 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It's going to be a Toyota 4Runner.
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for complete all one by number. 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
0: 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Should be brown over brown, 5'10", 170, okay?
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0: Copy, Edward 4.
1: Don't get it.
0: Copy, Redwood and Alameda, and that's clear and valid on a 23 Ram.

0: 556. Garcia Funes, clear, expired, 53170, black and black.
1: Okay.
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0: 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Cross of Sonoma Boulevard, map grid F4.
1: 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We do not have a crush.
2: 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Do you want me to keep 522 attached?
1: Sure.
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0: We'll have a kind of 21s on scene. Small spot of grass right on the corner next to Old Payless Shoes. And give me the first unit. Let's see, 23. Standby, Vallejo. Brake, Vallejo. For brake, engine 23, kind of 21. Yeah, Anthony, you guys have booster reel on your Type 1?
1: Yeah, we got a booster line on Type 1.
0: Perfect. You should be able to pull in right behind me and just knock this right out. Brake Vallejo, Battalion 21, you can keep engine 23 and cancel the balance.
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1: You're spot for 2735. Fire's going to be staging. There's going to be an injury involved at 134 California. 134 California, across this couch. Male half response in the main house. And the victim's going to be in the rear.
0: Come in.
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3: Copy, you saying it's on parole.
1: So, pigeons are standby. It's going to be probation.
3: Copy, that's nice. Last 23.
1: Go ahead.
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0: 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It's not a medical. It's not 80 in American Canada.
1: Prince 27, Priority 1 Medical, I-80, West, and American Canyon Road, off ramp ramp. 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
0: Well, our RP was calling from Santa Rosa. Let's see if I have a phone number for the location.
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1: Go ahead with the status.
2: Both plates, not vector burned, all windows smashed, ignition punched, and battery missing.
1: What was the last part? What's missing?
2: The battery.
1: Copy, thanks.
3: Bound off ramp of 30, exit 36. It was a transfer from CHP in a very bad connection. We're looking at rapid deploy, and it looks like she may be pulled over at the top of that exit.
4: Copy. Thank you.
1: Attempted to contact the victim is not answering. I went to voicemail.
4: Copy. We were finally able to get it to the exit.
1: Copy. Thanks. Is it clear for medical?
4: Stand by.

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1: This is the case number 6685-6685.
0: Copy. And can you contact
1: me? I'm landline now.

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0: 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Are we supposed to stage?
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1: iHeart just got there. Were they still needed?
2: 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The family just wants to talk to them as they're going through with a disagreement over Grandma.
1: Copy. 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

0: I mean, it looks like this vehicle was stolen from a tow truck. We're going to be traffic on it, Broadway, Tennessee.
1: 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You want code 33?
0: Will Husky.
1: 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Paul 90, can you route the cover?
2: All night.
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0: Engine 22, smoke investigation, I-80, West, and I-780, West. Engine 22, smoke investigation, I-80, West, and I-780, West. Cross of I-780, West, map grid P-7.
1: Yeah, I have another one for you now.
2: 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Did they give an actual location?
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